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'Cause this house of mine.

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3: It was only you and I, but now I feel like I am trapped inside. A life that doesn't feel right, it's not me.